0: The Le Roi d'Ys Overture, the King of the City of Ys. Music of Edward Lalo. Roberto Benzi conducted the Bordeaux Aquitaine Orchestra. They got a whole orchestra there.
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0: Like that Lalo, we just heard, French music is the inspiration, at least, for this next piece by the modern Bulgarian-British composer Dobrynka Tabakova. She wrote her suite in old style as an homage to Jean-Philippe Rameau, the great French composer of the late Baroque period, and she describes it as glimpses from everyday life at an 18th-century aristocratic household. Hunting, courting in the gardens, dancing, and entertaining in opulent surroundings.

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0: Tiforelle, The Trout by Franz Schubert, that just piano arrangement, that piece originally for singer and piano, that arrangement made by Franz Liszt, actually, and played for us by Daniil Trifonov.
1: Hello, this is Nathan Cohn inviting you to our next Cinema Tuesday screening, The Official Story. Set in early 1980s Argentina, the film is about a teacher who begins to wonder about the mother of her adopted daughter. Was she one of the disappeared? Abducted or worse by the government? We're screening La Historia Oficial this Tuesday at 7:30 p.m. at Alamo Drafthouse Park North. You'll find all the details at tprcinema.org. 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
0: Igor Stravinsky at his bubbly best in this work, something that positively percolates, the Dumbarton Oaks Concerto, as played here by the St. Paul Chamber Orchestra, led by Christopher Hogwood.

0: Igor Stravinsky's Dumbarton Oaks Concerto, named for the estate of a wealthy couple who commissioned that work for him. And we heard the St. Paul Chamber Orchestra, conducted by Christopher Hogwood.
1: Creekside Sessions is back July 22nd with an evening of comedy and conversation. 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

0: They have a different kind of patriotism in Denmark, I think, because that's essentially what's underneath that music by Carl Nielsen. Three pieces from The Mother, which was a presentation to mark the reunification of Denmark with Jutland back around the turn of the century. And that would be a very patriotic cause that Nielsen was writing music for. And we heard the Bergenwind Quintet.
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0: Beethoven's Appassionata Sonata, the piano sonata number 23, played here by pianist Jonathan Biss.

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0: How could you pick a favorite piece by Ravel? That's like choosing a favorite ice cream flavor. The truth is, even vanilla is wonderful in its own way because, I mean, it's still ice cream after all. But if we must pick, this music right here is the work that many have proclaimed his masterpiece. There's lots of reasons, but if you had to isolate one moment, it would be this incredible depiction of daybreak, the world waking up, the sun peeking over the horizon. It's magic. And what's even better is that you'll get to hear that again in context when we listen to this music by Ravel coming up later on. This is from Johann Caspar Merz, and it's called simply Love Song, but it's from his larger suite called Bardic Sounds, and it's played here by guitarist Rafaela Smits.

0: Nocturne in G minor by Fanny Mendelssohn, played there by Isa Takane Mason.
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0: That Eric Whitaker setting the poetry of Federico Garcia Lorca with A Lily in Your Hand. And we heard the Phoenix Chorale led by Christopher Gabitas.
1: What does it mean to love a place and still long to leave it? 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
0: So when the proposition begins with Ravel, whose music is almost unequivocally wonderful and so often filled with some of the most incredible musical colors ever rendered. But then we come to this piece, which has been called Ravel's masterpiece. The Daphnis and Chloe Ballet. And we'll listen to part three of the ballet, which opens with that incredible depiction of daybreak. This is the Aachen Symphony Orchestra led by Kazem Abdullah.

0: Part 3 of the ballet, Daphnis and Chloe.
1: A political thriller made personal, the late Roger Ebert said the official story belongs on the list with films like Z and El Norte. This film is set after the end of the Dirty War, a period of state-sponsored violence in Argentina from the late 70s to the early 80s. In 1985, this film won the Oscar for Best Foreign Language Film. The official story is our next Cinema Tuesdays feature, screening at Alamo Drafthouse Park North on July 21st. 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

0: Oh boy. Roaring Smokies, the movement by that name from the Concerto 4-3 by Jennifer Higdon. And yes, it's a pun because it's written for the group Time for Three. Of course, it's 4-3 in other ways as well, but we'll get into that another time. The Philadelphia Orchestra, Zhang Zhang, and the trio Time for Three.
1: Using familiar examples from film, sports, and public figures, Dr. Jassen and Katia makes core principles of cognitive science feel obvious rather than abstract. 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

0: Violinist Michael Ludwig with the Buffalo Philharmonic, conducted by Joanne Folletta. Songbook by Darren Hagen. And it's folk songs incorporated into that piece, two Irish folk songs, and Amazing Grace, as you could hear as well. It's extra eclectic.
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0: I have a focus on bluegrass for the remainder of this hour of Extra Eclectic, and here is Renee Fleming, not a bluegrass artist per se, but Bela Fleck certainly is, and so is Jerry Douglas.

0: Very nice. That is the piece called Movement and Location by the new bluegrass group Punch Brothers, but played there by the group Sybarite 5. It's extra eclectic.
1: Hello, this is Nathan Cohn inviting you to our next Cinema Tuesday screening, The Official Story. Set in early 1980s Argentina, the film is about a teacher who begins to wonder about the mother of her adopted daughter. Was she one of the disappeared, abducted, or worse, by the government? We're screening La Historia Oficial this Tuesday at 7:30 p.m. at Alamo Drafthouse Park North. 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

0: American Pilgrimage by Robert Sirota, which he described as, in not so few words, basically a cross-section of American beauty, pathos, and the variety of our geography and culture. And some Dvorak in there, too, if you notice that. Played conveniently by the American String Quartet. It's extra eclectic.
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0: Round out this hour with something from late Paul Schoenfeld. This is called Peccadilloes, played here by pianist James Tocco.

0: Picadillos by the late Paul Schoenfeld, played there by pianist James Tocco. 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Click on Hosted Shows, and you will find Extra Eclectic right there. Thanks, as always, to Jennifer Allen for putting together the playlists on the program. My name is Steve Seal. 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

0: We heard the Vertavo String Quartet with soloists perform Ravel's Introduction and Allegro. It's Music Through the Night. We'll hear Heitor Villa-Lobos next.
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0: Robert Schumann Symphony No. 3. It was the Seattle Symphony.
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0: The oboist was Celia Nicklin. Along with the London Mozart players, Matthias Bamert conducted that symphony in G minor by Johann Vonhall. Chopin coming up, and after the break, we'll hear some contemporary music by the British composer Errolyn Wallen.
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0: Les Sylphides Ballet by Frédéric Chopin. It was the Berlin Radio Symphony Orchestra, Heinz Fricke conducted. I'm Ward Jacobson with Music Through the Night.
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0: Music befitting its title, Blue Pacific, a work by Michael Torkey. Hana Chu was the pianist. Anna-Sophie Mutter plays Tchaikovsky. Ooh, wonderful concerto for violin in D. That's coming up after the break.
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0: 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Here is Anna-Sophie Mutter playing the violin with the London Symphony Orchestra, the Violin Concerto in D by Tchaikovsky.

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0: Oh, the fabulous Tchaikovsky Violin Concerto, Opus 35. Anna-Sophie Mutter was the violinist with the London Symphony Orchestra, led by Andre Previn. I'm Ward Jacobson.
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0: Charles Gounod was gushing about Camille Saint-Saëns. He said, "Monsieur Saint-Saëns possesses one of the most astonishing musical organizations I know of. He is a musician armed with every weapon. He is a master of his craft as no one else is. He plays with the orchestra as he does the piano. One can say no more." Now, Gounod could have added that his fellow Parisian was also a highly accomplished organist, a champion of forgotten earlier music and of contemporary composers, an inspiring teacher, a gifted writer, a world traveler, and an avid and informed aficionado of classical languages, astronomy, archaeology, philosophy, and even the occult sciences. Oh, in other words, plenty to talk about at dinner. Saint-Saëns' A Major Symphony is coming up. It is another good hour of music through the night. I'm Ward Jacobson, early on this Tuesday, the 21st day of July. Hope your week is off to a good start. We begin with some music by Arnold Bax, music that was inspired by a June day in the south of England. But, yeah, we may be a month or so late on this, but it still very much applies. This is summer music. It's the Royal Scottish National Orchestra.

0: The trombonist was Christian Lindbergh, and we heard the Concerto for Trombone by Nikolai Rimsky-Korsakov. Lindbergh was joined by the Tokyo Kosai Wind Orchestra.
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0: Symphony in A Major by Camille Saint-Saëns. We heard the Utah Symphony, Terry Fisher conducted. I'm Ward Jacobson with Music Through the Night.
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0: While in Paris, Louis Moreau-Gottschalk got to know Hector Berlioz. He was heavily influenced by the composer and the monster concerts Berlioz organized. So Gottschalk set about initiating his own monsters. In 1857, he began a two-year concert tour of the West Indies with the 14-year-old soprano prodigy Adelina Patti. Instead of returning to the States, Gottschalk remained in the Caribbean for the next 5 years. During that time, he completed this symphony, his first. The symphony debuted in Havana in 1861 as one of Gottschalk's first monster concerts. Stay close. Gottschalk's Symphony No. 1 coming up. Astor Piazzolla was the Argentine master of the tango. He composed over 750 works, including over 300 tangos. This is one of them.

0: The Lyon National Orchestra with the Petite Suite by Claude Debussy. We will hear an overture by Mendelssohn a little bit later in the hour. Up next, though, the First Symphony by Louis Moreau Gottschalk comes up after the break.
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0: The Symphony No. 1, A Night in the Tropics, by Louis Moreau Gottschalk. It premiered in 1861 in Havana. Gottschalk was in the midst of a five-year stay in the Caribbean. The score calls for a total of 150 performers, including a full symphony orchestra, an extra band, and a host of extra percussion, including bambulas and other Afro-Caribbean instruments. The second movement is really unique, probably the earliest symphonic setting of a samba. Here's the Utah Symphony Orchestra to play it for you, the Symphony No. 1 by Louis Moreau Gottschalk.

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0: 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We heard the Utah Symphony Orchestra.
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0: The Hebrides Overture, Fingal's Cave. Mendelssohn's music played by the Long Beach Symphony Orchestra.
1: A political thriller made personal. The late Roger Ebert said the official story belongs on the list with films like Z and El Norte. This film is set after the end of the Dirty War, a period of state-sponsored violence in Argentina from the late 70s to the early 80s. In 1985, this film won the Oscar for Best Foreign Language Film. The official story is our next Cinema Tuesdays feature, screening at Alamo Drafthouse Park North on July 21st. 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

0: Gary Louis, the saxophonist with the Manhattan Chamber Orchestra, conducted by Richard Alden Clark. The Aaron Scherzo for Saxophone and Orchestra by Henry Cowell. We'll hear some dance music for orchestra by Beethoven, but up next, something quote-unquote jazzy. Yeah, don't take that too seriously. By Shostakovich.
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0: Today, the 21st day of July, it was on this date in 1899, the American novelist and short story writer Ernest Hemingway was born. The Monkey Trial ended in Dayton, Tennessee on this day, 1925, with John T. Scopes convicted of violating state law for teaching Darwin's theory of evolution, a conviction that was later overturned. And the Apollo 11 astronauts Neil Armstrong and Edwin Buzz Aldrin blasted off from the moon aboard the lunar module on this date in 1969.

0: Trumpeter Wolfgang Bauer with the Würzburg Chamber Orchestra, the Trumpet Concerto No. 2 by Johann Hertel. I'm Ward Jacobson. Thanks for listening this morning.
1: A political thriller made personal, the late Roger Ebert said the official story belongs on the list with films like Z and El Norte. This film is set after the end of the Dirty War, a period of state-sponsored violence in Argentina from the late 70s to the early 80s. In 1985, this film won the Oscar for Best Foreign Language Film. The official story is our next Cinema Tuesdays feature, screening at Alamo Drafthouse Park North on July 21st. 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

0: The very well-known overture from the Italian Girl in Algiers, Gioachino Rossini, Yoel Levy conducting the Atlanta Symphony Orchestra. 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

0: Symphony number 32, Mozart. That was Geoffrey Tate conducting the English Chamber Orchestra. Coming up, something with Latin roots from Rayfon Williams, also one of the Brandenburgs by Bach.
1: A political thriller made personal. The late Roger Ebert said the official story belongs on the list with films like Z and El Norte. This film is set after the end of the Dirty War, a period of state-sponsored violence in Argentina from the late 70s to the early 80s. In 1985, this film won the Oscar for Best Foreign Language Film. The official story is our next Cinema Tuesdays feature, screening at Alamo Drafthouse Park North on July 21st. 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
0: If you grew up in a traditional Christian choir setting, then you may surely recognize this Sine Nomine, composed in 1906 for the English hymnal, Rayfon Williams' piece, which is Latin for Without a Name, is the hymn tune most frequently paired with William Walsham's Howe's text, For All the Saints. It's stately. It's a marching melody and walking bass line make it a standard for All Saints Day. Sine Nomine, Rayfon Williams. It's Eugene Corporon conducting the North Texas Wind Symphony.

0: Brandenburg Concerto No. 5, first movement, with that incredible keyboard work from Christopher Hogwood, conducting the Academy of Ancient Music, Bach.
1: What does it mean to love a place and still long to leave it? In Alistair MacLeod's haunting story, The Boat, a son struggles between family, tradition, and the pull of a different life. I'm Yvette Benavides. 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

0: Dale Hennessy and Rachel Chaplin, the soloist there in Concerto for Two Oboes. That was the first movement. Tommaso Albinoni and Adrian Chandler conducted La Serenissima. Coming up next, a little Polonaise by Schubert, and we'll check out something from a Shakespeare bit done up by Roger Quilter.
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0: How's that go? Springfield, Springfield, the dogs all go to the animal pound. That's Simpson's take on that classic, On the Town, three dance episodes. Leonard Bernstein, both conducting and composer there with the New York Philharmonic. Coming up next, we'll watch the sunrise with Joseph Haydn.
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0: Symphony No. 1, Slavonskaya, Scherzo, Alexander Glazunov, with Naomi Yerby conducting the Bavarian Radio Symphony Orchestra.
1: Hello, this is Nathan Cohn inviting you to our next Cinema Tuesday screening, The Official Story. Set in early 1980s Argentina, the film is about a teacher who begins to wonder about the mother of her adopted daughter. Was she one of the disappeared, abducted, or worse, by the government? We're screening La Historia Oficial this Tuesday at 7:30 p.m. at Alamo Drafthouse Park North. You'll find all the details at tprcinema.org. 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

0: Oh, is the echoing chorus of horns there, a signature of Giovanni Gabrielli, a canzone number 7, Empire Brass and Friends, perform that. Coming up next, we'll get a little classical literature thrown in with something a little more contemporary, Ambroise Thomas and William Bolcom, both on the way.
1: 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A big thank you to Dana Whitmire for donating a 2011 Lexus RX 350 to Texas Public Radio. 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

0: Finale from a very exciting and diverse symphony, numbered by César Franck. Semyon Bishkov conducted the Paris Orchestra. Coming up, works from Antonio Salieri and Nikolai Rimsky-Korsakov.
1: Hello, this is Nathan Cohn inviting you to our next Cinema Tuesday screening, The Official Story. Set in early 1980s Argentina, the film is about a teacher who begins to wonder about the mother of her adopted daughter. Was she one of the disappeared, abducted, or worse, by the government? We're screening La Historia Oficial this Tuesday at 7:30 p.m. at Alamo Drafthouse Park North. You'll find all the details at tprcinema.org. 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

0: Scheherazade, the Young Prince and Young Princess by Nikolai Rimsky-Korsakov. That was Zubin Mehta conducting the Israel Philharmonic Orchestra.
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3: Good morning, I'm Nathan Cohn, and thanks so much for tuning in to KPAC 88.3 FM. It's 78 degrees in San Antonio, and there's some wonderful music played by Laura Downs coming up for you in just a moment. We'll hear one of our great Afro-American composers, H.T. Burley, and also we're heading to outer space with some music of Gustav Holst, and we'll hear one of the planets. Much more little Mexican music from Samuel Ziman and Franz Schubert's pieces of music still to come. We believe that all this great music here on KPAC should be a public good, available to everyone without a paywall or subscription fee. And this commitment to accessibility is what makes KPAC a vital part of San Antonio's cultural landscape. However, the loss of federal grants a year ago this week means that the public must now take full responsibility for the funding. We're looking for those who can contribute to keeping this music free for the students, the seniors, and the neighbors that might not be able to. You can help us keep the music accessible to all. 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With me on this Tuesday is Elisa Gonzalez.
4: 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It's Tuesday morning. 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
3: We want to thank Rhonda Cunningham in Adkins, Texas, for upgrading her sustaining membership. She says, I love TPR and I have for many decades. 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
3: 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This is a tune arranged by H.T. Burleigh called My Lord, What a Morning.

That's called My Lord, What a Morning by H.T. Burley. And you heard Laura Downs and a trumpet player whose name I cannot find on the record jacket, but that was a great performance. You're tuned to 88.3 FM KPAC in San Antonio. Here's Uranus, the magician from the planets. The Philharmonia Orchestra is led by John Elliott Gardner with music of Gustav Holst.

0: Music by Gustav Holst from The Planets. That was Uranus the Magician, performed by the Philharmonia Orchestra, conducted by John Elliott Gardiner. You're listening to KPAC 88.3 FM. It's one of the planets you don't hear that often on the air. Jupiter, hear a lot. Mars, sometimes. But into the further reaches of the solar system on that recording. Thanks so much for your company on a Tuesday. My name is Nathan Cohn, and coming up in just a few minutes, we're going to hear from two performers that have made their way to San Antonio multiple times. That's violinist Agustin Hadalik and guitarist Pablo Sainz Villegas. So I hope you'll stay tuned for that as they play some music of Paganini. And I want to thank you for those who are supporting us during our summer fundraising drive. 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
0: No matter how many times you've heard it, maybe your heart skips a beat each time we play the scherzo from Beethoven's Ninth Symphony on KPAC, or maybe it's Clair de Lune by Claude Debussy. 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
0: Here's some great music for you by Niccolo Paganini, and this is a fantasy on themes from Moses in Egypt, and you'll hear Agustin Hadalik playing violin and Pablo Sainz Villegas on guitar.

The Moses Variations by Niccolo Paganini, Augustine Hadalick playing violin with Pablo Sáenz Villegas on guitar, two musicians that have been to San Antonio on multiple times to solo with the San Antonio Symphony or other organizations here in town. You can even find performances from them on our website at tpr.org if you just go searching around there. And we look forward to the next time that they grace our fair city with some of their musical performances. I'm Nathan Cohn, and this is 88.3 FM, your classical oasis, KPAC. And here's some music from the Mexican composer Samuel Ziman, who studied both in Mexico as well as at Juilliard in New York, where he got his PhD. This is a piece called Encuentros, and you'll hear terrific harp music that's characteristic of Mexico, along with the orchestra. The Orchestra of the Americas performs, conducted by Benjamin Juarez Echenique.

0: Music by Samuel Ziman, that's called Encuentros, and performed by the Orchestra of the Americas, conducted by Benjamin Juarez Echenique. I'm Nathan Cohn, and you're tuned to KPAC at 88.3 FM. Still to come, some music of Franz Schubert in just about 5 minutes from now. We'll also hear Cattle, that's right, from The Plow That Broke the Plains, music by Virgil Thompson, and Alexander Glazunov's Violin Concerto, played by the superstar violinist Nicola Benedetti. Hope you'll stay tuned for that. 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

0: That's music for you by Franz Schubert, and you heard a nocturne for a piano trio in E-flat performed by pianist Bernardine Blaha, cellist Luigi Piovano, and violinist Livia Sohn.
1: 10 years ago, San Antonio's population grew by one when Ruth relocated from New York City. 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
0: For his film score to The Plow That Broke the Plains, American composer Virgil Thompson draws on old cowboy songs, including I Ride in Old Paint. And so the cattle cue from The Plow That Broke the Plains sounds a little like this.

0: cattle from the plow that broke the plains. That was Richard Capp leading the Philharmonia Virtuosi, music of Virgil Thompson, and of course based on an old cowboy song as well called I Ride an Old Paint that Aaron Copland also used as part of his Old American Songs. I'm Nathan Cohn, and thanks for tuning in to KPAC. It's 5 minutes before 10 o'clock, and you're very welcome to stay with us for more great music, including some pieces by Rossini, Alexander Glazunov, and Haydn, still ahead on KPAC. 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
0: Here's music of Gioachino Rossini, and this is called A Tear for double bass and strings. The Ensemble Explorations performs.

That's called A Tear by Gioachino Rossini, and you heard it arranged for cello and piano, played by members of the ensemble Explorations. It's 1010, and this is KPAC 88.3 FM. Thanks for being a part of our listening community, and we hope that you'll also be a part of our contributing community, too, as well. By going to tpr.org and clicking that donate button, you can keep this music coming 24 hours a day for yourself, as well as everybody in South and Central Texas. Here's some music of Josef Lanner, and this is called The Dornbacher Landler. And a Landler is kind of like a waltz. It was in that three-quarter time, the precursor to the what you might call the modern, at least in the 19th century, waltz. The Alexander Schneider Quintet performs on this recording.

0: The Dornbacher Landler, and performed by the Alexander Schneider Quintet. That's music of Josef Lanner here on member-supported KPAC 88.3 FM. I'm Nathan Cohn, and one of our great Russian composers, Alexander Glazunov, has music played for you by Nicola Benedetti up next, so I hope you'll stay tuned. Classical music is one of the greatest intellectual achievements in human history, you know? It challenges us, it enlightens us, it connects us to the brilliant minds of the past. From the complex counterpoint of Baroque composers like Bach to the emotional depth of Beethoven. And this is a legacy worth preserving, but it requires a dedicated community that prioritizes cultural depth over commercial profit. 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
0: Hot temperatures are here now. Quite a difference from last week when we had all this rain and even a tornado a week ago today. 81 degrees in San Antonio, but the humidity makes it feel like 88, and our high today is officially supposed to get up to 97 degrees. So please take care, folks. Drink a lot of water and enjoy this great music while you're indoors, hopefully. Here's the music of Alexander Glazunov, who's been described as the last of the 19th century Russian composers, because although he lived well into the 20th century, he did not like the new sounds and experimentations of composers, his fellow Russian composers like Igor Stravinsky. This is his violin concerto featuring the Bournemouth Symphony and soloist Nicola Benedetti.

0: That's a terrific piece of music. Alexander Glazunov's Violin Concerto, Nicola Benedetti, the soloist with the Burma Symphony Orchestra, conducted by Kirill Karabits. You're tuned to KPAC 88.3 FM. Thanks for your company on a Tuesday morning. My name is Nathan Cohn, and there's more great music just ahead here on KPAC. We'll listen to Anne-Marie McDermott playing a little bit of music of Haydn, and also a piece by Leo Delibes, Fanny Mendelssohn, Maurice Jarre, music from Dr. Zhivago. 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

0: And Marie McDermott playing a sonata by Joseph Haydn in C major. This is KPAC San Antonio, 88.3 FM. It's 11:01. Thanks for your company today. There's music of Joseph Kiriali in just a moment. Also, we'll hear some music by Ludovico Einaudi from his appropriately titled album for this month, The Summer Portraits, Leo Delibes, and a great new set out on Hansler Records featuring all of Fanny Mendelssohn's piano music. We're not going to listen to it all. It's four CDs worth of music, but we'll hear just a little bit of it as well. Well, as we continue our summer fundraising drive, that music is all ahead for you here on KPAC. 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
1: 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Has Miley become a pet member?
0: Miley is a pet member. 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And we got a bandana for Miley that she does not like to wear.
1: Oh, Miley is Nathan's family's sweet kitty. 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And be sure to tell us your pet's name and maybe their favorite listening habit. 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

0: Gates of Gold by Joseph Curiali, who is also conducting the Royal Philharmonic Orchestra on that recording. 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
0: Here's music of Ludovico Einaudi, and this is from his album The Summer Portraits. The last track on that release is called Santiago.

0: Music of Ludovico Einaudi. That's called Santiago. It's the closing track from his album, The Summer Portraits, that came out, I think, last year, I believe. Gorgeous bit of contemporary classical music here on KPAC 88.3 FM. Just ahead, some music of Joachim Eggert. In a world that never seems to stop, KPAC is a sanctuary, and whether it's the quiet clarity of a Bach cello suite or something beautiful like this restorative music of Ludovico Einaudi, this music provides the peace and the focus that you need to navigate your day. But that sanctuary requires financial support from our community, especially now that we're one full year out without any federal funding. So start your monthly gift at tpr.org or call 800-622-8977 with any amount that you believe will make a difference. Congress permanently eliminated federal funding for public media 1 year ago this week, in fact, removing that reliable part of the funding that helped sustain our service. It was a small aspect, but it was there, part of our budget. And this means that the restorative music that you rely on is no longer supplemented by the government funding. It is a community protected one. We're asking for you to step up as a guardian of this sanctuary. Your monthly gift of $15 will replace the lost federal support and ensure that this space of peace remains open for everyone in San Antonio. Please start your membership at tpr.org or call 800-622-8977. With me on this Tuesday is Liz Kester.
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0: Here's some music by a composer who was born on the island of Rügen off of Germany's Baltic coast and then moved to Sweden in 1803. It's amazing to me that even 8, 9, 10 years ago, and even today, we're still getting recordings that are world premiere recordings, meaning that this music, you know, it may have been on paper for years and years and years, and it, you know, or it perhaps it had been performed out loud from time to time, but never put on record until 2015, when the Gavl Symphony Orchestra performed this set of incidental music from Svante Stuhr, 1812, the year it was written, and the music of Joachim Eggert here on KPAC.

0: That's music of Joachim Eggert, and you heard incidental music from Svante Stuhr from 1812 with the Gavre Symphony Orchestra here on KPAC 88.3 FM. Thanks so much for your company. My name is Nathan Cohn, and in just a little bit, more great music here on KPAC. We look forward to bringing you great sounds 24 hours a day. In fact, there's a waltz by Leo Delibes in a minute, and we'll also hear some piano music by Fanny Mendelssohn from a brand new album featuring all of her piano works. Well, we love sharing this great music with you here on KPAC, and we believe that the world's greatest music should be a public good, available to everyone without a paywall or a subscription fee. And this commitment to accessibility is what makes KPAC a vital part of San Antonio's cultural landscape. However, last year, on this very month, the loss of federal grants meant that the public must now take full responsibility for the funding. So we're looking for those who can contribute to keeping this music free for the students, the seniors, and the neighbors who might not be able to contribute. 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
1: 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And a little update about where we're at in this fundraising drive. We're hoping to raise $250,000 by the end of Friday. And right now we've got about $165 left to go.
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1: Here's some music from Coppelia. We'll hear this Waltz of the Puppet with Richard Bonning leading the National Philharmonic Orchestra.

That is music from Coppelia, The Waltz of the Puppet, National Philharmonic, led by Richard Bonning. Time is 11:43, and this is KPAC. Our high temperature today expected to be in the upper 90s. Here's a brand new disc that came into our library earlier this summer. In fact, it's a 4-CD release of every single piece of piano music that Fanny Mendelssohn Hensel wrote. Of course, she lived during the 1800s, and so she was discouraged from publishing her music by relatives and friends, and but she kept writing for herself, and these pieces found their way finally to a full collection featuring pianist Anna Maria Markovina. This is a short capriccio by Fanny Mendelssohn.

0: Music of Fanny Mendelssohn, you heard on here, a capriccio that's subtitled Humorous and Somewhat Ironic. That's music performed by Anna Maria Markovina here on Classical KPAC 88.3 FM.
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0: the MGM Studio Orchestra with the finale from Dr. Zhivago, the cue called Then It's a Gift, the last words that Alec Guinness speaks in that film. I'm Nathan Cohn, and we'll return to more music in just a moment to hear Nimrod from the Enigma Variations by Edward Elgar, another gorgeous melody if ever I heard one. 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
0: Here's music by Edward Elgar. The Enigma variations by him were intended as a musical portrait of 14 of his closest friends, but not necessarily people. One of the portraits is said to be of a friend's dog, but here is a piece that is probably one of the most beloved melodies from this set of music by Elgar, and in fact, in entire classical music. It's called Nimrod. This is performed on a CD featuring violinist Kirsten Tenney.

A Melody for the Ages from the Enigma Variations, Nimrod, performed by Kirsten Tinney with the English Symphony Orchestra. It's exactly 12 noon, and this is KPAC, San Antonio, 88.3 FM. Here's Gypsy Love, music by Franz Lehár with the Vienna Johann Strauss Orchestra.

0: That's the waltz called Gypsy Love by Franz Lehár, and it featured Willy Biskowski leading the Vienna Johann Strauss Orchestra. Good afternoon. My name's Nathan Cohn, and there's music of Tchaikovsky coming up in just a couple of minutes from now. We'll also hear a little bit of William Dawson's Negro Folk Symphony, so stay with us, won't you? The theme of our summer fundraising drive is Stronger Together, and that's because classical music has the power to inspire, connect, and enrich our community. 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
0: And the last three of Tchaikovsky's symphonies all deal with fate. The ending of the fourth escapes fate by giving itself over to festivity. The fifth's ending sounds triumphal, but in kind of a dark sort of way. But the sixth symphony, he makes it unmistakable. Tchaikovsky conducted the premiere of this symphony in October of 1893 and died just 9 days later. Here is the third movement from Tchaikovsky's Symphony No. 6, the Pathétique. Antonio Pappano leads the Santa Cecilia Orchestra.

0: The third movement from the Pathetique Symphony by Tchaikovsky and performed by the Santa Cecilia Orchestra, led by Antonio Pappano.
1: Leonard Bernstein once said that music can name the unnameable and communicate the unknowable. 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
0: 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Here's music of Isaac Albeniz, and we're going to listen to a piece called Navarra, performed by Janina Fiakowska.

0: Navarra by Isaac Albeniz, and you heard the pianist on that recording, Janina Fiakowska. 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Thanks so much for joining me. My name is Nathan Cohn. With me is Liz Kester, and there's music of William Dawson coming up in just about 5 minutes here. 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
1: So we're working to raise $250,000 during this summer fundraising drive, and I'm excited to announce we have had a little momentum in the last, 15 minutes or so. 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We would love to honor the companion who has been beside you throughout every beautiful note.
0: I know that Miley, our cat's favorite listening habit, would be whatever music is on, as long as there's a churu treat to go with it, then she's got to be happy.
1: That's exactly right. And my dog Cosmo is also, he's been a pet member for about 2 years now. He loves KPAC.
0: Oh, fantastic. 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
0: Here's the music of William Dawson that was premiered by Leopold Stokowski and the Philadelphia Orchestra back in 1934 to great acclaim. It's the middle movement of his Negro Folk Symphony based on the spiritual Hope in the Night. On this recording, the ORF Vienna Radio Symphony Orchestra is directed by Arthur Fagan.

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1: Hans Christian Andersen once said, "Where words fail, music speaks." Has that ever happened to you? When you hear a melody and it just takes you out of yourself for a second? Somehow everything feels a little lighter. It could be one of the gentle flowing lines of Fanny Mendelssohn. Or the soaring joyful energy of Samuel Coleridge Taylor. 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
0: Here's some music that was recorded right here in San Antonio just 2 years ago at the Texas Music Educators Association Clinic and Convention. Michael Barrett is the conductor and the arranger of this traditional South African hymn called Indodana. It's performed by the Texas All-State Mixed Choir.

0: Live at the 2024 Texas Music Educators Association Clinic and Convention right here in San Antonio. That's the Texas All-State Choir singing Indodana, a traditional South African hymn, conducted by Michael Bennett. 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
1: 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Right now, the music begins with this.

Some delightful classical music there for you on KPAC at 88.3 FM. Wasn't that just, man, holy cow, he's just so good. Stephen Huff at the piano, always tripping along the keys so nicely there. And nowhere more so than with the Caprice Waltz called the Wedding Cake Waltz, Opus 76 by Camille Saint-Saëns. Sakari Oramo and the City of Birmingham Symphony Orchestra playing along with Stephen Huff there, and I think trying to keep up. It's 88.3 FM. It's KPAC. I'm Barry Brake. I'm your host with classical music from San Antonio and the Hill Country all over Texas, all around the world. We've got the San Antonio Symphony on the way. We've got a San Antonio Ensemble on the way, performing here in San Antonio. Lots and lots of great stuff coming up in the next couple of hours with this show that happens every single weekday, 1 to 3 p.m. on 88.3 FM. It's Classical Connections, and we're having a summer pledge drive. Now, we have a fall pledge drive and a spring pledge drive, and those are the two big tent poles of fundraising for Texas Public Radio. But as you may recall, last summer, a little thing happened in the news. It happened in Washington, where federal funding was completely cut for the Corporation for Public Broadcasting. Now, Texas Public Radio had been taking the lead, I think, for probably 20 years or more, probably closer to 30 years, in gradually cutting down how much of that our budget we have that it comes from the federal government. It was about 6% of our federal of our budget. Now, some stations across the land had 70 or 80%. Especially in kind of small towns and out of the way places, a place they don't have, it's not like San Antonio in the Hill Country. We got like tons and tons of people to support a station. And man, I have no idea what you're going to do with in that situation. But we survived and did pretty well. But the problem is that we lost about $300,000 a year. It's not a disaster for the station. As you can hear, we're still here. But we need to make that up. Eventually, no doubt, we'll fold that into our budget. But right now, we'd like to fold you into our family. That's right. 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Just on this show, just for these 2 hours a day, not to mention 24 hours a day of programming, we are here for you in the day, we are here for you in the night, we're here for you in the long nights, we're here for you in the early morning as you're waking up, late night when you're going to bed. And furthermore, we have a steady stream of performers and directors and soloists and conductors and all sorts of people coming through and getting onto this show and saying, here's what's happening in San Antonio this week. Here's what's happening in the Hill Country next week. Here's what's happening in Kerrville and Bernie and Seguin and of course, all over the great city of San Antonio. Goodness gracious, what will we do without it? Well, I don't even want to contemplate that, so I want you to get on to tpr.org, tpr.org. And while you're listening, you can listen to this, the San Antonio Symphony, as it was called, back before it was called the San Antonio Philharmonic. Back in 2007, Giancarlo Guerrero, a friend of mine from Baylor University, who was just a terrific conductor and musician back then in the 20th century, made a special appearance in the Super Bowl recently, and made a very special appearance here in San Antonio at the Majestic Theater with the San Antonio Symphony. You're going to hear them performing these Baquianas Brasileiras by Torvillobos. Classical music on KPAC.

Yeah, classical music on KPAC at 88.3 FM, live from the Majestic Theater in San Antonio, Texas, and here on Texas Public Radio. That's the place you hear stuff like that. That was Baquianas Brasileiras by Heitor Villa-Lobos, performed by the San Antonio Symphony back in 2007 to a roaringly approving crowd. And among others taking the bow are the conductor, Giancarlo Guerrero, that terrific conductor who, in fact, made an appearance at the Super Bowl recently. And, of course, you heard it all on KPAC. It's Classical Connections. I'm Barry Brake. I'm your host. We bring you music from San Antonio and the Hill Country and all over Texas and all around the world. KPAC brings it to you 24 hours a day. This station is so wonderful. We've got many Texas public radio stations in San Antonio and in the Hill Country. KPAC is 24 hours a day if you're fortunate enough to be within our reach. And if you are in our reach in some of the other stations, you get us as well. So look, wherever you are, please, please become a member of Texas Public Radio right now. Go to tpr.org. We've got a whole bunch of things that will identify you as a TPR listener. We've got that great black TPR hat. It's just as simple as can be with this beautiful. It's well made and it's super comfy. You know, sometimes those little hats that they give, those little swag that they give you aren't all that comfortable, you know, but the TPR hat is super comfortable. It's made out of the right kind of, you know, cloth, black with just white letters TPR on it. I actually saw someone wearing one out. I was at the store the other day and I said, hey, you're wearing a TPR hat. We've also got a shirt that says Stronger Together, celebrating our joining forces with the San Antonio Report in the media marriage of the decade. Super, super wonderful. The shirt says Stronger Together and you can get a hold of that. You can also get a hold of our wonderful Tumblr. I have actually made a Tumblr recently, and I'm here to tell you it didn't spill. So your mileage may vary, but it's a very nice tumbler, and it keeps the stuff hot, keeps the hot stuff hot and the cold stuff cold. You go to tpr.org. And of course, the most important thing is for you to be a member of Texas Public Radio. In fact, a lot of people just, you can click on the little box that says, no, thank you. I don't want any of those things. Just make it, and the whole thing becomes tax deductible. 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Give $5 or $10, $20, $30, $40, whatever you got. If you've got $5,000, give it. If you've got $10,000, give. Somebody just gave $10,000 about an hour ago. Like, hey, thank you. But you know something? It's like building a house. It takes a lot of bricks, and somebody's got 10 bricks to give. Great. Somebody's got one brick. Great. 10 bricks can't build a house. You know, even those big giant gifts that people give sometimes, corporations and stuff, that's not going to build the house. This house is made of many, many, many, many, many bricks. And you and I provide all of them, right, folks, just like you and me. So go to tpr.org, add your brick or a couple of bricks or however many you got. $5 a month, $10 a month, $15 a month. That's the bulk of most listeners, quite frankly, are giving that amount. Some people give a dollar a day. Dollar a day. That just has a nice little ring to it. $365 a year. Sometimes it's 366. I think they make it. I think they prorate it or something, the actual amount. But it ends up being a certain amount every month. But that puts you in the McLean circle. You can find out all about it by going to tpr.org. And while you're doing it, you're going to listen to this, Suite from the Fairy Queen, music by Sir Henry Purcell, performed by the ensemble Red Priest. It's from their absolutely spirit-filled album, Nightmare in Venice. They always give good value and always play with such brio. Here they are, folks, Red Priest with music by Henry Purcell on KPAC 88.3 FM.

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Classical music on KPAC with the ensemble Red Priest. Of course, they named themselves in honor of the great Antonio Vivaldi, but that piece of music was by Henry Purcell, the Suite from the Fairy Queen, written back in the late 1600s and on the air today in 2026, in the summer of 26. 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I'm Barry Brake. I'm your host with Classical Connections every weekday, 1 to 3 p.m., with music from San Antonio and the Hill Country all over Texas, all over the world. In fact, we're about to go to Washington, D.C., with a San Antonio composer. That's on the way in just a couple of minutes, right after I remind you to join Texas Public Radio if you've never done so before. 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We have never, ever had a data breach. Even that little time, you know, I don't know, several years ago when they had a big data breach on all the public radio and public television, we didn't. Hey, we're good at that guy. We have hackers on our side, I guess. But it's so easy to do. You go to tpr.org, a minute and a half later, two and a half, you know, you're done. And you're a member in good standing. You give $5 a month, you give $10 a month, you give $7.50 a month, whatever you want to give. $20, $30, $40 a month, a one-time gift of some amount. Whatever you got. It's wonderful. By the way, we'd like to, Devin over there, our producer in Pledge Central, is telling me we got a shout out to a supporter in Helotus and, importantly, their cat. And the supporter and the cat both support Texas Public Radio. And you know that's true. If you've got a pet, you know that. So we've got a whole lot of pets who are big fans of Texas Public Radio. We keep you Hey, I'm not going to talk to the owners now. I'm going to talk to the kit. You're a good kitty. And we keep you company, right? When other people are gone, we keep you company. Yeah, there's a pet membership available. It's super, super cool. And you've got neat little stuff that we have little gifts and stuff for your pet. It is absolutely wonderful and adorable. It's a great way to support Texas Public Radio and a great way to give a gift to somebody that you know who is a pet enthusiast. We had a pet iguana at one point who was a member. We definitely have lots of cats and dogs. And I mean, we had a donkey, I think, at one point. It's 88.3. It's Classical Connections. And we're going to hear right now music from Charles Booker, San Antonio composer, and his son Adam Booker. It was a staple of the jazz scene here in San Antonio before going off to be a professor somewhere north of Dallas. In the meanwhile, this is the Titan Concerto. It's a tuba concerto. Yeah, you heard that right. Kevin Sanders is going to knock your socks off. Tuba soloist along with the U.S. Army Orchestra with music by San Antonio composer Charles Booker on KPAC 88.3 FM.

live in Washington, D.C., with intermittent applause there, apparently. We had a little bit of trouble with our CD player, but man, we got through that Titan Concerto. Charles Booker, composer, San Antonio composer, and we heard the U.S. Army Orchestra performing up in Washington, D.C. in a live performance with Kevin Sanders playing the tuba. You've got to love it. 88.3 FM KPAC. I'm Barry Brake. I'm your host with music from San Antonio and the Hill Country and all over Texas and all around the world with classical music on Classical Connections. 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You can ask them anything. 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So please, please, please take advantage of that. 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Or, in fact, you can use the TPR app if you've got it. Fantastic. It's great. You already know all about it if you've got it because it's such a great thing. If you don't have it yet, easy to download. It's free and it's secure, the whole thing. Now, look, memberships at every level matter. You give a dollar. You give a dollar a month, you give a dollar a year, we'll take it. It's great because it all adds up. It all goes into the stack. You can give a dollar a day. Some folks give $2 a day. If you're able to and you want to do it, and maybe you've been giving, maybe you've been doing a dollar a day for a while and you know, inflation, man, it's time to bump it up, possibly. You give $2 a day. Just think about the kind of spending that is in your budget. It's not... It might fit in perfectly well with the kind of spending that you do on stuff like Netflix and Hulu and whatnot. At this level, you're going to play a vital role in keeping this thing going. You're going to receive an invitation to our annual Pinnacle Dinner each fall for those Pinnacle level members. That's $2 a day. And you can enjoy some behind the scenes insights. You can connect with fellow supporters who share your passion. And man, that would be fantastic. And we need your generosity and we need it right now. It helps shape the future of independent public radio. You know, it's never certain. So 1 year ago, right around this time, we lost our federal funding. That's why we're coming to you this year later. We need to kind of make up for that little annual loss before it begins to be absorbed into our regular budget. We're just going to come to you and say, hey, that was a shortfall of around $300,000. It didn't break the bank. Texas Public Radio is a big venture, but hey, it's a loss, right? And so we need to make it up right now. So if you've never been a member before, consider this your notice. Go to tpr.org, tpr.org. And we're going to listen to some of just the gosh darn most beautiful music ever made by just about the most gosh darn beautiful singer who ever happened. It's Renee Fleming. It's from an album that's in fact called The Beautiful Voice. I don't think she chose that title herself, but if she did, even then I would call it modest. It's music by Charpentier. It's from the opera Louise. This is Depuis des jours où ne jamais suis donné. Classical music on KPAC 88.3 FM.

0: Oh, man, are you kidding me? That won the Grammy Award for Most Beautiful Darn Thing You're Gonna Hear Today. It's done. It's called. That is just goodness. From Marc-Antoine Charpentier-Frères' opera, Louise. What would you give to see that opera in person just to hear Renee Fleming deliver that gorgeous aria along with the English Chamber Orchestra under Jeffrey Tate? It's 88.3 FM. It's KPAC. And we're asking you to join Texas Public Radio. 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
0: And there's a lot more to come on KPAC at 88.3 FM. Here's the Kulau Quartet. What kind of quartet is it? String or otherwise? Hey, it's a flute quartet. Four flute players, and they got together and they went to Countess and Count Johann Schulin and asked if, can we record in that beautiful, beautiful room you've got in your, what is it, castle, palace, mansion? And the Countess and the Count said, yes, absolutely, come and record this album. So here we have a whole album recorded in the home of Countess and Count Johann Schulin, recorded at Frederiksdal Slot, Virum, Denmark. You gotta love it. Classical music on KPAC.

0: Classical music on KPAC. Wasn't that delightful? I just loved listening to that with you. That is a quartet for four flutes in G major by Anton Reicha. You don't need a darn thing more. You don't need any other instrument, just four flutes. Sitting in the beautiful Frederiksdal house, which is the first and kind of earliest Maison de Plaisance in Denmark. Beautiful kind of mansion, the first of its kind, built back in the 1600s. And, man, it's still owned by the same family all these years later, Countess and Count Johann Schulen. And they said, hey, Kulau Quartet, come and record that album there. Super cool. 88.3 FM, it's KPAC. Become a member of Texas Public Radio right now. You can be a member of TPR.org. You get to hear music like that. You get to say, I brought you that music. You know, every single time you hear anything on this station, it's brought to you by somebody. A person just like you. Somebody who said, I'm going to put this together, that this is a public radio station, and it's publicly funded. We're not attached to a university, definitely not attached to the government as of a year ago. Even then, we only got 5 or 6% of our budget from it. That added up to about $300,000. That $300,000 is no more. And that's why we're here this summer, a year later, coming back to you to just help kind of keep things going and keep the ship steady. You know how that goes. Well, if you want to help keep that ship steady, it has been kept for you. The fact that you're listening to this beautiful classical music, people just like you have kept it on the air. So now it's your turn. Go to tpr.org. TPR.org.
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0: Well, just a couple of weeks ago, really, that was just last week. Wow, I live in the future. Last week, the Cactus Pear Young Artists Ensemble came to this station, came just down the hall from where I'm sitting right now, and performed a just magical, about 30 minutes of just radio, live, on the air, without a net. These are teenagers, people in 10th and 11th grade, and they came and just showed us what they've been doing this summer. They've been getting together every day 5 hours as part of the Cactus Pear Young Artists Program, part of the Cactus Pear Festival here in San Antonio, that great classical music festival that goes on every single summer. And they just showed what they have been able to do. They've gotten together and rehearsed and worked and came up with just several pieces of music. Here's one of them, performed live on the air just last week, Sergei Prokofiev's Overture on Hebrew Themes. Classical music, live on Texas Public Radio, last week, coming at you right now.

0: classical music on KPAC, evoking a woo from the audience here in the Texas Public Radio studios. How wonderful is that? We've got this state-of-the-art studio paid for by people just like you. 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And the end result is that we get a station like this that can have these young artists come on. That was the Cactus Pear Young Artists Ensemble, part of the Cactus Pear Music Festival Young Artists Program. You know, that great classical music festival that goes on with some of the top professionals from around the world coming to San Antonio for a fabulous week of classical music. A little more than a week, I think. Well, for 3 weeks of the Cactus Pear Music Festival, the young artists gather and rehearse and work and put on a show. And they came to this station just last week and performed that overture on Hebrew Themes by Sergei Prokofiev. I think they knocked it out of the ballpark. What do you think? 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
0: Here's classical music from Jean-Marie Leclerc. We'll hear his Vivace for two violas. 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

Classical music on KPAC for two violas. You don't hear that combination too often, but man, we need to hear it a little bit more, don't we? Music by Jean-Marie Leclerc, performed by the two violists, Johannes Flieder and Dimitar Penkov. And in case you haven't noticed a slight theme for today, that particular one was recorded in the Palais of Bückeberg back in 1997 under the friendly auspices of Prince Alexander zu Schaumburg-Lippe. Classical music on KPAC, and you heard it right here on Texas Public Radio. Randy Anderson saw this 30 years ago and snapped it up and made it part of our Texas Public Radio library, where I dug it up today. It's 88.3. It's Classical Connections. I'm Barry Brake, your host, with music from San Antonio and the Hill Country, all over the great state of Texas and all around the world. And there's a whole lot more music to come. But in the meanwhile, we'd like to ask you to become a member of Texas Public Radio. Become a member of Texas Public Radio. That's all I'm going to say. Just do it. 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And you'll have a great big old giant red flashing sign that says donate. 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And Ruth Libby says, well, that she appreciates the beautiful music and unbiased news of TPR. You got someone who listens to both stations. And hey, I listen to both stations too. Don't you love it? 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It's possible because this town and this all across the Hill Country and all around believes that local classical music is worth supporting. Man, I just got back from Fredericksburg, and throughout the entire summer, they've got classical music festivals up there. They certainly do in Kerrville and, of course, here in San Antonio. And we bring it to you right here on Classical Connections. So guess what? It's time. If you haven't joined Texas Public Radio, do it right now. We're going to hear now some music by Arvo Pärt, one of those holy minimalists. He just writes music that sounds like the space in a cathedral. And nowhere more so than in this Salve Regina, performed so wonderfully by the Estonian Philharmonic Chamber Choir. And special asterisk goes to Christopher Bowers Broadbent, the organist who made such beautiful choices, and it all happened under the baton of Paul Hillier, who told the choir to imagine that they were singing in a film by Fellini. And I believe at this they failed. However, they failed interestingly, and the result is this. Classical music on KPAC.

classical music on KPAC. Ah, it's music that makes you go, ah. That is from the album Da Pacem by Arvo Pärt. That is his Salve Regina, performed just with exquisite sensitivity by the Estonian Philharmonic Chamber Choir and an organist, Christopher Bowers Broadbent, who knows how to not hot dog on the organ. And the result is just, well, I think I'm just going to call it heavenly. It's 88.3 FM, KPAC, 88.3 in San Antonio, Texas Public Radio. And it's music for San Antonio and the Hill Country, and it's music from San Antonio and the Hill Country and all around the great state of Texas and all around the world every weekday, 1 to 3 on Classical Connections with me, your host, Barry Brake. And I've played for you some terrific music that was recorded here in San Antonio. Some of it recorded right down the hall, some of it around town in halls and places. Hope you've enjoyed it. And if you have enjoyed it, stop and think. This is all brought to you by somebody who came before you, who paid for it. And it's done. It's a house that's built one brick at a time, as I've said a couple of times now. You know, every house has, I don't know, hundreds, thousands of bricks. This one has millions of bricks. And guess what, folks? One brick can't do it. If you're the kind of person who can afford to give 100 bricks, that's great, but that alone won't put us on the air either. So if you're giving $5 or $10 or $15 a month, wonderful. If you're giving a single gift of you know, $5 or $10, because that's what you can give right now, wonderful. If you can give $5 or $10,000, wonderful. We need it all. We need all of those things, but no one of those things can put this station on the air the way that it's been on the air for decades now. That takes all of us. We're asking you to come now. Go to tpr.org if you've never been a member before. 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We kept on going. We're doing great. 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It's KPAC San Antonio. It's 3 o'clock. And let's listen now to this Baroque music from Scotland and Ireland, the Chatham Baroque Ensemble with this Reel of Tulloch. Classical music on KPAC.

That's music performed by the Chatham Baroque. You heard The Reel of Tulloch. That's from an album of the same name out on Dorian Records. 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It's 3:03. Thanks for your company on this Tuesday afternoon. Let's continue with some music of Beethoven and the famous dramatic second movement from his Symphony No. 7. Herbert von Karajan leads the Berlin Philharmonic.

0: That's the Allegretto's second movement from Beethoven's Symphony No. 7, Herbert von Karajan leading the Berlin Philharmonic on KPAC 88.3 FM, where you can find great classical music 24 hours a day. There's more music just ahead. We're going to be hearing some music from John Sibelius, as well as a fun piece by Charles Fernandez called The Ratso Scherzo. That's just ahead of about 5 minutes here on KPAC. But first, thank you so much for being a part of the KPAC community. 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
1: Well, we are a two-headed broadcast system here with under the umbrella of Texas Public Radio. 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Also, Nathan and I are both of us. We're always with our noses looking for stories and seeing what's going on in the broader world of classical music, and I know I bring it up on my program, Classics a la Carte, on Friday evenings, and sometimes it influences the programming that I do. In fact, it's probably influencing some of the programming you're hearing this week, some of the news, latest news in the classical world. 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
0: Here is music of Charles Fernandez and the Ratso Scherzo. Alan Steinberger is at the piano with the Royal Philharmonic Orchestra.

0: the Ratso Scherzo, and performed by Alan Steinberger with the Royal Philharmonic Orchestra, conducted by the composer himself, Charles Fernandez. Really animated music there, and it does sound like it could be from a cartoon. I'm Nathan Cohn, and this is KPAC.
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2: And we have mentioned before the valuable ensemble that we have, program that we have here in San Antonio for educating young musicians, the Youth Orchestra of San Antonio. Youth orchestras have been going strong in Europe for decades and decades, and they produce a lot of people, a lot of young musicians who feed into the ensembles and the major orchestras throughout Europe. It's sort of like a training ground for the orchestras. And such is the case with the musicians that we hear in this brass ensemble, the Salapusia Brass. They are European-based. They're all young players and play with a great deal of enthusiasm and yet a great deal of polish as well. I hope you enjoy this music of Gustav Holst, a Moorside Suite played by the Salapusia Brass.

0: music of Gustav Holst. There's nothing quite like the sound of his brass writing, and even though in this particular case there was an arranger involved as well. We heard the playing of the Salapusia brass from a CD called Roots. We are in the midst of this week of asking you to make contributions to the continued support, continued success of Texas Public Radio and KPAC in particular. 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
1: We have some music coming up in just a few minutes of Arnold Bax. 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
0: 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And it's a chance to hear live classical music from local ensembles and visiting artists across South Central Texas. It's one more way KPAC connects you to the cultural life of this community. It's something we take a great deal of pride in. We're not just playing commercial CDs over and over again, but we're bringing you these opportunities to hear some of the concerts, some of the music that's being made here in San Antonio and the surrounding areas. And it's just amazing how that has grown over the last 20 years or so, so that it enables us to bring you such a wide variety of great live classical music. 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

0: The autumnal sounds of Arnold Bax and November Woods, that recording featuring the Ulster Orchestra led by Bryden Thompson. You're listening to KPAC, member-supported Texas Public Radio. I'm Nathan Cohn. Thanks so much for your company on this Tuesday afternoon. Coming up in just about 5 or so minutes from now, we're going to hear a talented high school choir recorded right here in San Antonio at the Texas Music Educators Association Clinic. We'll also hear some music by Kenneth Fuchs and ahead music of Tchaikovsky, Handel, and more. Classical music is more than just the melodies that you hear on the radio. It's also a record of human experience across centuries. From the monumental symphonies of Brahms and Mahler to groundbreaking works by Caroline Shaw and Jesse Montgomery, we curate this legacy for you every day. 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
1: Well, it's really wonderful whenever we discover new voices, new composers, new performers, and I'm always on the lookout for things such as Caroline Shaw, you mentioned, and what a wonderful addition to the standard composers and performers that we have, that there is a lot to be optimistic about in this world of classical music. 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
0: 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Here's the music of Ruben Fuentes Gasson, and this is called La Pequina, and it's performed by the Veterans Memorial High School Varsity Tenor Bass Choir, recorded right here in San Antonio 2 years ago.

0: a song called La Bikina, which was written by Ruben Fuentes, who back in the 50s and 60s was a member of Mariachi Vargas de Tecalitlan. And this was recorded live at San Antonio's, the whole state's Texas Music Educators Association Clinic and Convention by the Varsity Tenor Bass Choir at Veterans Memorial High School. I'm Nathan Cohn. Thanks so much for tuning in to KPAC 88.3 FM, and with me is James Baker.
1: Well, I just continue to be amazed at what all these young musicians do, and it plays into what I was mentioning a little bit earlier. There is a lot of energy, young energy, coming into this world of classical music, and it's not something that's destined to fade away as a staid memory, but it's alive and well today, and there's an audience that's alive and well today and supporting this music. So keep it up. Give us a call at 800-622-8977. Just tell us that you'd love to hear the music that we present 24 hours a day on KPAC, and that, yes, you believe in the future of classical music as well. It's been kind of a tortuous decade that we're in the midst of right now. So much goes back to the epidemic that we sustained, and a lot of it is happening on the international stage as well. We used to go and hear concerts, and for a while, every concert not only featured the national anthem of the Star Spangled Banner, but also the national anthem of Ukraine. And during that time, we're on the lookout for new music that we could include into our mix that would help sustain the confidence of the Ukrainian cause. And one of those recordings that I came up across is called Poems and Rhapsodies, and it features the work of violinist Solomaya Ivankov with the National Symphony Orchestra of Ukraine, conducted by Volodymyr Sarenko. And this, not by a Ukrainian composer, but an American composer named Kenneth Fuchs. This is the American Rhapsody.

0: an American composer, but it is anything but an American-sounding piece of music. It's much more universal than that. We heard the American Rhapsody, a romance for violin and orchestra by Kenneth Fuchs, a performance by the Ukrainian violinist Solomaya Ivakiv with the National Symphony of Ukraine, conducted by Volodymyr Zhurenko. KPAC is part of a larger public radio organization deeply rooted in South Central Texas. 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
0: Well, you may be wondering what in the world is going on and what you're hearing right now. 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
1: Here's some music for you by George Frideric Handel. Martin Perlman and the Boston Baroque performed this Concerto Grosso in C minor.

0: That is music by George Frideric Handel, a concerto grosso in C minor, the Boston Baroque, led by Martin Perlman on that recording. In just a couple of minutes from now, we're going to hear an etude by Frédéric Chopin and a little bit of music by Felice Giardini. Much, much more still to come here on KPAC, where we believe that the world's greatest music should be a public good available to everyone without a paywall or a subscription fee. And this commitment to accessibility is what makes KPAC a vital part of San Antonio's cultural landscape. But a year ago, the loss of federal grants meant that the public now must take full responsibility for the funding. That extra few percent that we were getting from the Corporation for Public Broadcasting is no longer here. We're looking for those who can contribute to keeping this music free for the students, the seniors, and the neighbors who may not be able to. 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
0: Well, here's some music of Frédéric Chopin for you, and this is the Revolutionary Etude. Is Etude number 12, said to have been inspired by the Polish uprising of 1831. Shortly after that, Frédéric Chopin left his native land, never to return. On this recording, we're going to be listening to pianist Cécile Lacade.

0: pianist Cécile Lacaille playing Frédéric Chopin's Etude No. 12 in C minor, known as the Revolutionary Etude. It's 4:54, and this is KPAC San Antonio 88.3 FM.
1: You hear from a lot of great violin players here on KPAC, whether it's Yasha Heifetz or any number of other great violinists. But here's a new one for you, Christina Prats Costa. And if the name is completely unfamiliar to you, it is because this is her debut album, and it's a collection of music all influenced in one way or another by the Mediterranean or the spirit of the Mediterranean. This is music that will be familiar to you, but it's in a different arrangement that I think you will surely appreciate. This is music by Gaspar Sanz, Españolita, played by Christina Prats Costa and friends.

0: Well, familiar music, but I don't think I've ever heard it quite that way with the claves going in the background. Gaspar Sanz, the composer, it's music of the late 17th century. We heard Españoleta arranged and played by violinist Cristina Prats Costa. Well, if you had hopes that we were going to see a summer with no 100-degree temperatures, hate to burst your bubble, but it's currently sunny and 100 degrees. Probably feels a little warmer than that as well. So we're done. We've hit the 100 degrees, and who knows for how many more consecutive days we will see it. Well, I'm James Baker, and there's more music coming in, up in just a few minutes. Before we turn, here's a quick reminder that KPAC is here because listeners choose to support it. 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And joining me now is, someone that's been sitting in that chair for many hours already today, Nathan Cohn.
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0: Yeah, every donation matters because no one contribution can do it alone. 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
1: Jeff Bezos, where are you?
0: SOS. Well, we know that over the years and the decades that we've been doing this, that if you thought that it couldn't be done, all of the naysayers have been proven wrong. 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
1: Well, James talked about how hot it is outside, 100 degrees out there right now, and one of our thank you gifts could help out in the heat. 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
0: And if you'd like to make the fullest experience out of it, Fill it up, fill that tumbler up with ice, and then dump it over your head.
1: Yeah.
0: 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So give us a call. And if you want to, if you're listening in a faraway place, go ahead and make that pledge at tpr.org, or you can give us a call. 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
1: One of the things I like about reading about the composers and performers of the past is that, you know, you think, oh, a composer was probably just holed up somewhere, just writing music all the time. But no, it was kind of like they went on tour. They actually did things like bands and musicians do nowadays when you go on tour. Well, people went on tour back then as well and shopped their music around to places. And the Italian composer Felice Giardini went out on tour and I guess loved being in England so much that he stayed there for 30 years after that. And during that time wrote this trio in F major. Here is the ensemble known as the Vivaldi Project performing.

0: Musica Felice Giardini and a trio in F major performed by the ensemble known as the Vivaldi Project. I'm Nathan Cohn. You're listening to KPAC. And as we continue our summer fundraising drive, we'll get to more music in just a moment and hear Rossini's overture to the Turk in Italy, little music of Max Richter, and much more between now and 6 o'clock. 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
0: $141,078 left to go on that goal, so please make your gift now at tpr.org. 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
0: 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Here's a short piece of music by Max Richter. This is called Vladimir's Blues.

0: Vladimir's Blues, played by solo pianist on this recording and composer Max Richter. That's from his album, The Blue Notebooks. I'm Nathan Cohn, and there's music of Lars-Eric Larsen ahead in just a few minutes here on KPAC. 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
0: You know, this happens one call at a time, one donation made at a time, one sustaining membership made at a time. We're not asking anyone to do all the heavy lifting, but if it's within your means, a dollar a day would help us out a lot. $2 a day, even more, you can do the math. Or $5 or $10 a month is great as well. It's up to you how much you can give, but please do keep us in mind whenever you listen to this music, which is so typical of what we play here on KPAC. It's not all just German and French and Italian. Sometimes we get to some of the Scandinavian music, and I've always loved these composers. Lars-Erik Larsen is one who will surprise you. For someone who lived out his entire life in the 20th century, this is his Concertino for Horn and Strings, Opus 45, Number 5, played by Søren Hermansen with the Umea Sinfonietta, conducted by Edvard Svenselt.

Music of Lars Erik Larsen, one of 12 concertinos that he wrote for a variety of different instruments. This, perhaps the most popular of all of them, the Concertino for Horn and Strings, Opus 45, number 5, played by Søren Hermansen, horn soloist with the Umea Sinfonietta, conducted by Edvard Svensel. We'd like to extend a warm thank you to welcome to our newest all-in business member, the Branch Law Firm. 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Thank you for doing your part and being part of our community. Every time a piece of music, carries a story. What inspired it, what was happening the first time it was performed. Through KPAC, you can feel connected to a composer who lived 200 years ago or a performer on the other side of the world. That is the power of music. It brings people together across here and across time and places, and that is why keeping TPR stronger for the future matters. If KPAC has helped you discover the stories behind the music you love, please make a gift today. 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This is Classical KPAC, the classical voice of Texas Public Radio, and we're coming up on 6 o'clock. I am James Baker on behalf of myself and Nathan Cohn. Thanks for listening.

0: by Fela Shawande. That was Joyful Day from his African suite. Paul Freeman conducting the London Symphony Orchestra.
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0: Grillin's Symphony, or the Whimsical Symphony if you prefer, by Georg Philipp Telemann, Jeanette Sorrell conducting Apollo's Fire Baroque Orchestra.
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0: 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Schubert's 12 écossaises are literally a set of dances, the écossaise being the stylized ballroom genre that was all over in Vienna at the time. Here's Didi Castel-Jacquemont.

0: 12 Écossaises, written by Franz Schubert, with French pianist Didi Castel-Jacquemont. And that's music for this hour. Thanks very much for your company for it. I'm Scott Blankenship. Always good to have you listening in.
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